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6: Tie this game up. Breaking ball down and away. Ball and two strikes on Cooper Pratt. Here's Garcia's 1-2. That was right in on his knuckles, and it's fouled away off the right side.
7: I don't like bugs.
6: I don't know what that was.
7: I don't either, but it's no longer with us.
6: Well, he looked like he had bad intentions. I'll tell you that. So that was a good idea.
7: He was close enough to me.
6: One ball, two strikes on Pratt. Here comes up and in. Two balls, two strikes. So you never just go outside, grab a sleeping bag, and just sleep under the stars at night?
7: No.
6: Oh. Here's the 2-2. Pratt swings, fouls it back.
7: Those days are over. I did that when I was younger. I didn't know any better.
6: Two and two on Pratt. Garcia ready at the belt. Here's his 2-2. And he bounced a breaking ball in the dirt outside. Full count, three balls, two strikes. Oh, in answer to our trivia question, on this date in 1963, Cowboy.
7: You've waited long enough.
6: I know, well, you know, that's what we call a cliffhanger. See how many folks have stayed with it. Here's the 3-2 pitch to Pratt. He swings and fouls it back to the right side. That's out of play. Still 3-2 on Cooper Pratt. You were born on this day, the 5th day of September in 1963.

0: Wednesday, starting off with a bang. Patriots, Seahawks, a rematch of last year's Super Bowl. 8 Eastern, Wednesday, Westwood One Sports.
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7: 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The WNBA season is on pause for the FIBA World Cup. The Minnesota Lynx sit in first place with a 31-9 record, and their first of four regular season games remaining is 2 weeks from today against the New York Liberty. The Lynx did drop their last two contests before the break, the latter of which was a road loss to the Atlanta Dream. Minnesota head coach Cheryl Reeve has guided the franchise to four championships, most recently in 2017. The Hall of Famer will reset during the break before her first place squad comes back for another title chase.
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7: 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The WNBA season is on pause for the FIBA World Cup. The Minnesota Lynx sit in first place with a 31-9 record, and their first of four regular season games remaining is 2 weeks from today against the New York Liberty. The Lynx did drop their last two contests before the break, the latter of which was a road loss to the Atlanta Dream. Minnesota head coach Cheryl Reeve has guided the franchise to four championships, most recently in 2017. The Hall of Famer will reset during the break before her first place squad comes back for another title chase.
8: The sky isn't falling for me. 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So hopefully at some point we can unlock something.
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0: flying over with red, white, blue smoke off the back. Here's the 0-1 pitch, and Yelich swings. Skies one high in the air, center field, fading back on it. The red center fielder now into the shadows. And Dane Myers will make the catch on Yelich for the second out here in the first inning.
1: That matchup right there may very well be Singer's toughest matchup of the afternoon, because if you're not throwing the ball above 95, you're giving Christian Yelich a chance to drive the ball with some authority.
0: Yelich hasn't had a whole lot of success against Singer to this point, but like you say, it has a chance to be a tough matchup. Of course, where that last pitch was to Yelich, I don't think Singer wants to live there today. The pitch is a strike on the inside corner to the right-handed hitting Jackson Churio. Nobody on, 2 men are out. Here's the 0-1, and Churio swings and fouls it away off of the right side. It is a no-ball, two-strike count on Churio. Brewers scored first in the first inning of last night's ballgame. Here's the pitch, and Churio takes strike three. That fastball started off the outside corner, sunk it back to the outside edge. Kind of backdoored him with that sinker to strike out Churio looking. It's a 1-2-3 first inning for Brady Singer, and we go to the bottom of the first. Brewers nothing, Reds coming up on the Reds Radio Network.
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0: Harrison toes the slab for the Brewers, ready to go to work here against the Reds. Dane Myers set to lead things off, and Cowboy, kind of a mixed bag for Kyle Harrison. For the most part, he's throwing the ball pretty well, last start notwithstanding. Here's his first pitch to Dane Myers. Left-hander fires one in there for a called strike. Dane standing there like a statue. Strike one.
1: Harrison likes to use that fastball at the top of the strike zone, kind of a upshoot heater. He'll throw the changeup off of that. Those are his two main pitches.
0: Drop step kick, the pitch up and away. One ball, one strike now on Myers.
1: He pitches very similar to Imanaga. He likes to pitch at the top of the zone, cut the ball up there. But instead of the split, Harrison uses the changeup.
0: The 1-1. And a backdoor breaking ball in there for a called strike. And it's 1-2 on Myers. Myers has hit lefties well. 255 overall on the year, make it 265, but 286 this year against southpaws. Here comes the pitch to him, and he swings and fouls it away off to the right side. One ball and two strikes on Dane Myers. Periodically throughout the game today, you may hear some blasts. The flyover that we saw from the retro airplanes earlier, all part of the countdown to the big fireworks show here in downtown Cincinnati. Myers slaps one deep down the right field line, and it lands into the corner, and he's going to go coasting into second with a stand-up double to lead off the Reds' first inning.
1: Rarely comes in Harrison

0: Anderson there in time to get Brito. And two gone here in the sixth. This is kind of one of those games where you feel like at some point somebody's going to come into this game and restore order to it. That hadn't really happened yet. Luis May did retire the Brewers in order in the sixth. The second time that they've been set down 1-2-3. Reds have had their leadoff man on and have scored in the first five innings. And now in danger of going down in order for the first time today. Here's Hector Rodriguez. And he swings and fouls it back. Rodriguez has two hits in this game, 2-for-3. With those two hits, has his average up close to 260 now in his brief stint in the big leagues. Anderson with a high hold, the 0-1, swing and a miss by Rodriguez. The count is nothing and two. Five hits from the bottom three hitters in the Reds lineup today, helping contribute to the nine-run outpouring for the Reds today. 0-2. And Rodriguez takes a changeup down and away. One ball, two strikes. Nobody on, two away. Reds are leading it by three in the sixth. Anderson looks in. And with the sign, here he comes with the 1-2 pitch. And it's hooked through the right side, but a nice play by Terang going far to his left. He gloves it, and from the outfield, Grass throws in time to first. I wasn't sure Bowers was going to get back in time to take the throw, but he does. They make the play, and a nice play by Terang at that. The Reds are retired 1-2-3 for the first time today here in the sixth. 9-6, Reds have the lead as we head to the seventh on the Reds Radio Network.
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20: Three historic firsts for the Cincinnati Reds on this September 6th back in 1877. Just the second year for the National League, and a lot of firsts were happening, and three in one day for the Reds. It was the first time a left-handed pitcher played for the team. In fact, the first time in the major leagues, one Bobby Mitchell. And his delivery so baffled the hitters that Mitchell racked up another first, the first shutout in Reds history. And then another first for the club, the first over-the-fence home run. All the others before this had been inside the park, but Lip Pike, who just happened to be the first Jewish player, walloped one over the right field fence. What a day for first, this September 6th, 1877, this date in Reds baseball.
19: This date in Reds baseball is brought to you by the Cincinnati Reds Hall of Fame and Museum, presented by Dinsmore. Celebrating greatness, preserving history, providing inspiration.
21: Reds reach back into their bullpen. They'll bring on left-hander Brock Burke. He is our Reds Wilbur's Mustard pitching change. Wilbur's Mustard, let's put some mustard on it. Christian Yelich will take a breaking ball, actually a fastball off the outside corner. One ball, no strike count. Burke coming on for the 71st time this year. He has been quite something out of the Reds' pen. Line drive into center, that's a base hit. So Yelich aboard, the lefty-on-lefty matchup. And that'll bring the right-handed hitting Jackson Churio to the plate. Now, like we talked about, Tommy, the Brewers don't stop coming. They just keep right on keeping on.
0: Yeah, I don't care if you have nine runs. The lead is three, and that ain't safe against this group.
21: Burke to the plate. Popped foul down the right field line. That'll be in the seats and out of play.
0: And I,

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1: Right-hander Abner Uribe out of the Brewer bullpen. We have not seen him in this series. 4-2 with a 1.97 ERA. 15 and a third innings, 32 hits. Had a heck of a year.
2: One guy there probably trying to save a little bit. Uribe. 4-2, 1.97 ERA. You're saying? Pretty good.
1: Pretty much good.
2: Yeah. Tyler Stevenson. At the plate with two on, two out. 12-7. Uribe brings it home. First pitch to Stevenson. Strike call on the outside corner. Starts with a changeup. 92. Nothing and one on Tyler Stevenson. 12-7 Reds, a three-run eighth inning. Second time the Reds have had a three-run inning today. And Uribe misses off the outside corner. The Brewers will have Cheerio, Bowers, and Vaughn due up in the ninth. I would imagine it will not be Pagan now. The Reds up by five. Stevenson takes a strike, and it's 1-2. They did have Pagan up earlier, but probably try to save him as best you can. 1-2 on Stevenson. Here comes the 1-2 pitch. And strike three call. Stevenson frozen by it. He's down on strikes. The inning is over, but a good round for the Reds as they play three more in the eighth to open up a five-run lead. Biggest lead of the afternoon for the Reds, 12-7 to the ninth on the Reds Radio Network.
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5: 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The WNBA season is on pause for the FIBA World Cup. The Minnesota Lynx sit in first place with a 31-9 record, and their first of four regular season games remaining is 2 weeks from today against the New York Liberty. The Lynx did drop their last two contests before the break, the latter of which was a road loss to the Atlanta Dream. Minnesota head coach Cheryl Reeve has guided the franchise to four championships, most recently in 2017. The Hall of Famer will reset during the break before her first place squad comes back for another title chase.
6: The sky isn't falling for me. 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So hopefully at some point we can unlock something.
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2: That's one out of the ninth. This copyrighted broadcast is presented by authority of the Cincinnati Reds and may not be reproduced or retransmitted in any form, and the accounts and descriptions of this game may not be disseminated without the express written consent of the Cincinnati Reds. This copyright reminder is provided by Dinsmore, the official legal counsel of the Reds. With one out, Jake Bowers hits for the fifth time today. Bowers has walked twice and homered and popped to third. He's scored twice. Bowers takes outside, ball one. Andrew Vaughn is out on deck to hit behind Bowers. Reds are up 12-7 in the ninth. Johnson's pitch off the inside corner. Reds have been scoring some runs now. Goes back over the last few series. Johnson from the belt, home with a 2-0 pitch, and that's off the outside corner, 3-0.
14: And it's been up and down the lineup.
2: Yeah, it has. No bigger evidence than what they've done today. The bottom third of the Reds lineup today, the pitch is a strike, has scored 7 runs. McClain scored twice, Brito scored 3 times, and Rodriguez has scored twice. 3-1 pitch to Jake Bowers. Up and away, ball 4. Yittle have all the scores coming up for you after we're done here. But to give you just a little taste of some of the scores around the league, presented by Sun Cruiser Vodka Ice Tea, let the good times cruise. We begin in Atlanta.

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15: 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There it goes. A three-run go-ahead blast for A. Eugenio Suarez.
16: They're waving around Friedel. Up throwing Anthony. Throw to the plate, not in time. And the Reds walk it off at 11, 6-5.
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2: 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The WNBA season is on pause for the FIBA World Cup. The Minnesota Lynx sit in first place with a 31-9 record, and their first of four regular season games remaining is 2 weeks from today against the New York Liberty. The Lynx did drop their last two contests before the break, the latter of which was a road loss to the Atlanta Dream. Minnesota head coach Cheryl Reeve has guided the franchise to four championships, most recently in 2017. The Hall of Famer will reset during the break before her first place squad comes back for another title chase.
3: The sky isn't falling for me. 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So hopefully at some point we can unlock something.
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0: Last week, guys, everybody made it out that I got mad at Josh and I left the press conference. That's not right. I thought it was an unusual question, and it's okay.
1: That's the voice of legendary North Carolina basketball coach Roy Williams telling me, it's okay to ask an unusual question. 310-840-4910. Will Dalton, show the people what it's like to ask an unusual question. Well, make sure you unmute yourself before you do so. Okay. Now we've unmuted you. All right. Let's see if we can hear you now. No, don't have you. We'll get reconnected with you in a second. Let's go to Bert, who's in Baltimore. 310-840-4910. Bert, you're going to have to show us how it's done.
2: For Roadhouse, but if he's on mute.
1: Yeah, he's on mute. What do you have for me?
2: And one for Conspiracy Josh. Is he around?
1: Let me see. What do you got?
2: All right, so for you, with the new Saturday or weekend time slot, can you assure us, the listeners, that both Unusual Questions and the newest game show segment with Will predicting the spreads, that those are going to continue? And for Conspiracy Josh, I've not been able to put a handle on why.
1: Well, hold on. Let's hit these one at a time. Let me answer that one first, because

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1: 30 minutes ago, Kyle got his friends another round of drinks.
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1: It is a Sunday fun day night. Update. Not an upset, maybe not yet, from the Apple Cup. 17th ranked Washington leads Wazoo. 17-10, 4 minutes to go in the ball game. It's an underrated rivalry, which always used to happen at the end of the year. But because Washington went to the Big Ten, the Pac-12 died until whatever Washington State is in now. It's a really weird version of the Pac-12. So they moved this game to the first week of the season. So it's funny, like, I was watching early in this game, and they were showing old highlights and old pictures, like Ryan Leaf and company, and they're playing in the snow, and they're playing in these wet games. And it's like, it's probably 85 degrees in Seattle right now. Like, it's perfect weather up there, maybe 75. I don't know what the Seattle weather is. But, yeah, this is it's a good rivalry. It's an underrated rivalry, Washington and Washington.